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2: We'd like to inform you, those of you who just came in, we're recording up here this evening, live, we hope, from the Village Gate. We'd like for y'all to help us get in the groove. Let your hair down and come on and get in the music with us. We would like to do for you at this time a brand new composition of ours, written about a mythical young man of rather dubious character. We'd like to have you all join in with us on this one and help us find the groove by patting your feet or popping your fingers or clapping your hands or shaking your heads or shaking whatever else you want to shake while we do a little thing we call Filthy McNasty.

0: Thank you very much. Have a nice hand for Blue Mitchell trumpet, Junior Cook tenor saxophone, Roy Brooks drums, Dean Taylor bass, and yours truly. Thank you very much. Thank you.
1: Live at the Village Gate with Horace Silver and Filthy McNasty featuring Blue Mitchell on trumpet, who Horace absolutely loved. He said Blue had that happy medium and that, you know, he was always about pleasing not just the musicians, but the public, the people as well. Blue knew how to get funky and get on down and rock the house with his playing. And he could play hip and pretty, too. And we heard that on that song. It's Nicole Sweeney with you on Evening Jazz. Music on the way from Gary Bartz. We'll be hearing Ron Carter and Yotam Silverstein with new music. Max Roach on the way. And we'll say happy birthday to Philly's Gerald Veasley in the next set.
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0: Happy birthday to Philadelphia's own Gerald Beasley. That's What Are You Doing the Rest of Your Life? Gerald said his earliest music was bluesy, churchy, down-home, rootsy black music. And he found his way to jazz through finding a stack of jazz records in the house that he didn't even know people were listening to. Miles Davis's Kind of Blue, Wes Montgomery's A Day in the Life, The Shape of Jazz to Come from Ornette Coleman and Ahmad Jamal. All of these great recordings were like his introduction to the music. And then he would go out and buy his own records. And that's how we, many of us, get started in jazz. We get that little taste and then we go out looking for more. At the top of the set, we heard new music from Iliani Ilias, her first live album, if you could believe it. We heard Usambo Mesmo. We'll be hearing from Max Roach, music on the way from Doug Watkins and Yusef Lateef at 9 p.m. Jazz at Your Request. It's Nicole Sweeney with you on Evening Jazz. Up next, North Meets West Trio. 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With a career spanning more than six decades, Hancock and his band perform selections from across his recording career, blending jazz, funk, and improvisation. Tickets and information at EnsembleArtsPhilly.org.
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Stanley Turrentine on tenor, his brother Tommy's on trumpet, with Julian Priester on trombone, and Bob Boswell on the bass, Max Roach on drums, no piano. We heard The More I See You. And at the top of the set, we heard North Meets West Trio with Manja de Carnaval. You're hearing Christian Sands on the piano. Philadelphia's own Christian McBride says about Christian that he was the first young musician that he had met who had the drive and passion and skill of his peers. We'll be hearing music from Johnny Coles, Philadelphia's own, Don Gralnick also on the way, and Jimmy Smith, he's coming up too. It's Nicole Sweeney with you on

0: New music from Gary Bartz and a group out of London titled Your Brother's Keeper. That's Mantra. And the name of the album is inspired by a song by Gary that I will listen to time and time again. I've known Rivers. It's called Where Rivers Meet. We kicked off that set with Sarah Vaughan and Clifford Brown with Jim. We'll be hearing music from Grady Tate, new music from Bobby Broom celebrating Sonny Rollins. And we'll also hear from Jimmy Smith. It's Nicole Sweeney, hoping that you're doing all right out there. 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
2: It's time for Jazz at Your Request, and this one comes from WRTI member Kathleen in Folsom, California. Kathleen wanted to hear a song that gets your feet moving because, hey, we could all use some good cheer. That's right, Kathleen. Here's Miriam Makeba with Pata Pata on Evening Jazz.

0: That's tonight's Jazz at Your Request. Miriam Makeba with Pata Pata, requested by WRTI member Kathleen in Folsom, California. And Kathleen says that this is such a happy song that gets your feet moving. We could all use some good cheer, and the Pata Pata song was very popular many years ago. I'm sure lots of folks would be happy to become reacquainted with it again. And that's one of the reasons why I love Jazz at Your Request. I mean, Kathleen gave just really the reason why. I mean, a tune that makes us happy, that gets our feet moving, and a song that some people will get reacquainted with again. So, Kathleen, thank you so much for that. It's a great time to join Kathleen. Jazz at Your Request. Fill out the form at WRTI.org. It's Nicole Sweeney with you on Evening Jazz. Music on the way from Oscar Peterson. And kicking off the next set, Grady Tate.
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0: Music from Philadelphia's own Johnny Coles with Jono. Johnny has played with many, including Herbie Hancock, who's coming to town tomorrow, performing at the Marian Anderson Hall. For more information on that show and others coming to town, visit WRTI.org's Moments Notice. And we heard from another artist who is no stranger to playing with Herbie Hancock, the new music from Ron Carter and Yotam Silberstein with Nova Illuso. And at the top of the set, we heard from Grady Tate, who has played with Jimmy Smith, who's coming up, Wes Montgomery, Quincy Jones, and he sings, too. If you're familiar with Schoolhouse Rock, you're familiar with Grady Tate. He gave us Lush Life, I'll Be Seeing You. We'll be hearing music from Leah Pilzer, and on the way, Bobby Broom.
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He's played with Steps Ahead, the Brecker Brothers, just to name a few. That's Don Gralnick with Media Noche. We heard from Oscar Peterson doing the George Gershwin songbook with It Ain't Necessarily So. And kicking off that set, Bobby Broom with an album paying tribute to Sonny Rollins. And one of the things that I love about this album is that it was done when Sonny was still here. He got a chance to hear it and know that those flowers were for him. We heard Strode Road. Music on the way from Norristown, PA's own Jimmy Smith. It's Nicole Sweeney with you just a tad bit longer. At 10 p.m., it's Julian Booker with Late Evening Jazz, Miles Davis at midnight. We're going to get back to the music with something brand new from Cecile McLaurin-Salvant and the Metropole Orchestra. Here's Sendin' the Clowns on WRTI.

We're hearing once again from Stanley Turrentine on that tenor sax with Jimmy Smith, Pennsylvania, representing on this one. Pittsburgh and Norristown. Yeah, we heard a subtle one on Evening Jazz. New music in that set from Cecile McLaurin-Salvant and the Metropole Orchestra with Send in the Clowns from her latest album with Every Breath I Take. Cecile says that this album with the Metropole Orchestra has been a dream of hers to make for some time, and they had to overcome quite a few obstacles to even get into this recording studio for this project. 4 years is how long it took, but I'd like to think, especially when it comes to Cecile, it's worth the wait. My name is Nicole Sweeney. Thank you so much for letting me be a part of your evening. Coming up at 10 p.m., it's Late Evening Jazz with Julian Booker. Miles Davis on the way at midnight. And you and I, as I like to say, we should get back together tomorrow. Same time, same place. Until then, be good to yourself. Sometimes it's hard and we kind of can knock ourselves down, but I want you to take some time out to recognize the good things that you're doing. And while you're at it, try to be good to those around you, because let me tell you something, we're all trying our best. To help close things out, here's the latest from Lee Pilzer, Swinging at the Station on WRTI.

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Herbie Hancock on WRTI, along with Benny Maupin, Paul Jackson, Harvey Mason, Bill Summers from the legendary Headhunters record from 1973. That was the opening track, Chameleon, and Herbie Hancock is going to be performing in Philadelphia tomorrow night, Wednesday, July 29th, at Marian Anderson Hall at the Kimmel Center. You can learn more about that and a bunch of other shows by heading over to WRTI.org/moments notice. And good Tuesday evening to you. I'm Julian Booker, hanging out until 2 o'clock this morning. We got Miles at Midnight coming up at the top of the midnight hour. We'll hear something from the great Gil Evans, Miles Davis collaboration, Sketches of Spain. But a lot of good stuff to get to before that. Some Hank Mobley coming up in this next set, along with this great new record from Matt White and Liz Kelly that pays tribute to Dolly Parton in a very jazz-centric way. We're going to hear a version of Little Bird coming up after a moment's notice. It's Late Evening Jazz on WRTI. Here's another pick from our Moment's Notice Jazz listings on WRTI. Sunday, August 2nd, Kamasi Washington, Terrace Martin, and Robert Glasper perform at Union Transfer in Center City. This show is a WRTI live event.

0: Hank Mobley with Farmer, Silver, Watkins, and Art Blakey on the drums. Art Farmer, Horace Silver, Doug Watkins, and Art Blakey with Hank Mobley on the tenor sax from 1957. The Hank Mobley Quintet with Funk in Deep Freeze on WRTI. And Matt White featuring Liz Kelly. That's from the new tribute to Dolly Parton called Matt White's Dolly. A very inventive new record in tribute to the great singer and songwriter that was Little Bird. Julian Booker with you. You can find me on Instagram and Threads at Booker_Julian, on Blue Sky at Booker-Julian, or you can email me in the studio, julian@wrti.org. Going to get to some Mahavishnu Orchestra with John McLaughlin. We got new music from Philly's Dominique Thomas coming up as well. Let's start things off in just a moment with new music from the Helen Sung Big Band and the latest record, Oracles. That's coming up on WRTI.
1: 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With a career spanning more than six decades, Hancock and his band perform selections from across his recording career, blending jazz, funk, and improvisation. 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

That's brand new music from the Philly-based percussionist Dominique Thomas, a new single from him, from his new record as well. That was Give Thanks and Praise to the Most High. Mahavishnu Orchestra with John McLaughlin before that from the classic Inner Mounting Flame, Awakening, and the Helen Sung Big Band from their latest record, Oracles. We started that set with Convergence. Julian Booker with you. Going to get to, we're going to get to some Quincy Jones. To open up the 11 o'clock hour, we got Philly's own Luke O'Reilly coming up, Luke Carlos O'Reilly coming up next hour, along with Jesse Davis, McCoy Tyner, and more. Going to get to music now from the classic record from Nancy Wilson and Cannonball Adderley from 1962. It features Cannonball Adderley and Nancy Wilson, along with Nat Adderley, Lewis Hayes, Sam Jones, and Joe Zawinul from 1962. This is Cannonball Adderley and Nancy Wilson with Save Your Love for Me on WRTI.

0: Couple things from 1962 in that set, including that one from Roy Haynes, the classic Out of the Afternoon, featuring Tommy Flanagan, Henry Grimes, Roland Kirk, along with Roy Haynes on the drums. That was Snap Crackle. Before that, we heard something brand new, just came out last week, and we will be featuring that tomorrow night at 10 o'clock in the New Music Hour. A Supreme Blue is the new tribute to John Coltrane and Miles Davis from Nicholas Payton and Butcher Brown, and specifically, as the name would indicate, a tribute to A Love Supreme and Kind of Blue. That was a version of John Coltrane's Pursuance. And Nancy Wilson and Cannonball Adderley, again from 1962 on the Capitol label. That was Save Your Love for Me. Julian Booker with you. And speaking of stuff that's going to be featured on the New Music Hour tomorrow night at 10 o'clock, and speaking of really inventive new tribute records, we're going to hear something from Jason Moran from his latest record, Duke Ellington. Jason Moran plays Duke Ellington. That's coming up in just a moment on WRTI.
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0: Quincy Jones on WRTI from Big Band Bossa Nova, the title theme to Austin Powers. I think that was a title theme anyway. Soul Bossa Nova. And I mentioned this earlier, we're going to be doing something from Sketches of Spain for Miles at Midnight tonight. And I was talking about this, I believe it was last week, that Quincy Jones actually did a tribute concert with Miles Davis in tribute to his work with Gil Evans in the early 90s. So pretty cool hear that one. And I believe that you can find that performance available as well in recorded form. Jason Moran before the top of the hour. That's from his brand new record in tribute to Duke Ellington. Jason Moran plays Duke Ellington. We heard a version of I Like the Sunrise. I'm Julian Booker. Far past sunrise, far past sunset here on this Tuesday night on WRTI. Hope you're doing well. Going to get to music from Dizzy Reese's Asia Minor coming up in this next set, but we'll start after moment's notice with something from Patricia Moreno and her new record, Volver, on Late Evening Jazz.
1: 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Wednesday, July 29th, Herbie Hancock performs at the Kimmel Center's Marian Anderson Hall in Center City. 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

0: Dizzy Reese from 1962, along with Joe Farrell, Cecil Payne, Hank Jones, Ron Carter, and Charlie Persip from Asia Minor, released on the New Jazz label. That was The Story of Love on WRTI. We also heard music from Luke Carlos O'Reilly. That's from the Philly keyboardist Leave the Gate Open, Only Option, the name of the song, and Patricia Moreno with Amalia. That is from her most recent release, Volvere. Julian Booker with you. You can find me on Instagram and Threads at Booker_Julian, on Blue Sky at Booker-Julian. You can also email me in the studio, julian@wrti.org. Philly great McCoy Tyner coming up. We'll hear something from his Knights of Ballads and Blues. In just a moment, we'll hear something from the new record from saxophonist Arda Scheer, a song called Sketches of Cedar. That's coming up on WRTI.
1: 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I'm Josh Jackson. 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

McCoy Tyner on WRTI from Nights of Ballads and Blues from 1963 on the Impulse label, featuring McCoy on piano, Steve Davis on bass, and Lex Humphreys on the drums. That was Groove Waltz. We also heard music from Jesse Davis, the title track from his As We Speak, and Artie Shear from Introducing Artie Shear. That was Sketches of Cedar. I'm Julian Booker. Head to WRTI.org to see a preview of this Friday night's episode of The Bridge. J. Michael Harrison will have the filmmaker Don T. and Lovett Hines on the program. There is a feature talking about the new movie that Don T. has directed about the great Philadelphia educator Lovett Hines. Again, you can learn more at WRTI.org, and you can listen to that interview and much more on The Bridge this coming Friday night with J. Michael Harrison, 10 p.m. to 2 a.m. I'm Julian Booker, and I'll be hanging out with you until 2 o'clock this morning. We've got Miles Davis coming up for Miles at Midnight, something from the classic Sketches of Spain record. Speaking of that new film from Don T. about Philadelphia educator Lovett Hines, the article lists, in a great, great preview from J. Michael Harrison, lists a number of the really well-known jazz musicians who have been influenced and mentored by Lovett Hines. And that includes this man, Christian McBride, along with his big band. Let's hear this version of Moanin' featuring Jose James on WRTI.

version of Work Song from Slide Hampton's Jazz with a Twist record on WRTI. We also heard new music from Charles Chen from his new one, The Long Way Home, that was Dream Dancing, and the Christian McBride Big Band featuring Jose James, that version of Moanin' on WRTI. I am Julian Booker, hanging out with you until 2 o'clock this morning, and we've got Miles at Midnight coming up in just a few minutes. Before we get to that, let's do this latest from the Julia Keefe Indigenous Big Band from the new record Incarnadine. It's DDAT Suite Movement Number 1, Narbona, taking us into midnight on WRTI.

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2: 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Julian Booker with you. It's time for Miles at Midnight. We do it every Monday through Thursday night at this time. Play a classic Miles Davis track. And we go back to one of the all-time great Miles Davis records released in July of 1960. It was recorded in November of 1959 and March of 1960, a landmark, particularly in the third stream jazz style. I'm talking about the collaboration with Gil Evans, Sketches of Spain, and hadn't played this track from Sketches of Spain in a while. I thought we would do Song of Our Country, which actually was not on the original record, but it was released as a bonus track in 1997, and I just really, really love this. It is Song of Our Country from Miles Davis, recorded during the Sketches of Spain sessions with Gil Evans. It's Miles at Midnight on WRTI.

0: That is that version of Song of Our Country from Miles Davis, arranged by Gil Evans, a bonus track featured on the 1997 reissue of Sketches of Spain. Amazing sessions, of course, that happened in 1959 and 1960. And that's what we do for Miles at Midnight tonight. If you'd like to get any suggestions in for future editions of Miles at Midnight, you can always do so by reaching out to me on Instagram and Threads at Booker_Julian, on Blue Sky at Booker-Julian, or you can email me in the studio, julian@wrti.org. And now for something completely different. After a moment's notice, we'll hear music from Bad, Bad, Not Good and VCR on WRTI.
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0: Dave Brubeck on WRTI with I'm in a Dancing Mood. We also heard a pseudo-Latin vibe from New Jazz Underground. That's from their latest record, Hoodies. And Bad, Bad, Not Good with VCR starting that set. That was a single they released called Found a Light. Bad, Bad, Not Good. The group comprised of Alexander Sawinski, Chester Hansen, Leland Witte, and Matthew Tavares, who was an original member of the band and is still a collaborator. So he usually, or at least often, shows up in their recordings. But I love playing music from the Canadian group Bad Bad Not Good. I am Julian Booker. You are tuned to Late Evening Jazz on WRTI. We've got music coming up from Charles Erland, and a little bit later on, we'll hear music from Philly's Emmanuel Wilkins. Of course, a couple Philly musicians there, Charles Erland and Emmanuel Wilkins. Coming up in just a moment, we've got new music from Jonathan Suazo from his latest Rincano Volume 2. We'll hear La Magia on WRTI.
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That's music from 1999 from Philly's own Charles Erlin, joined by Eric Alexander on the tenor sax, James Rotondi on the trumpet, Melvin Sparks on guitar, and Bobby Durham on the drums. Gary Fritz plays percussion on Cookin' with the Mighty Burner. That was Sister Sadie, and new music from Jonathan Suazo. Before that, La Magia, the name of that song, from Rincano Volume 2. Jonathan Suazo's Fruto de mi Corazón. Julian Booker with you. Some Tubby Hayes in New York coming up in just a moment. We'll start with music on the ECM label. This is new from the Julia Hulsman Octet. Her new record is called While I Was Away on WRTI.

I was up at the Village Vanguard this past weekend seeing Tyshawn Sorey and Chris Davis, and that record that we just heard was recorded at the legendary Village Vanguard. I believe I have this correct. The Village Vanguard opened in 1935. I don't think it's changed much since then. Great place to see jazz. Maybe the greatest place to see jazz, I do believe. That was Live at the Village Vanguard, Volume 3, one of three volumes of a live series that Emmanuel Wilkins from right here in Philadelphia has put out this year. That was Ring Shout. Tubby Hayes from Tubbs in New York with You For Me. That record released in 1962. It features Clark Terry on trumpet, Eddie Costa on vibes, Horace Parlin on piano, George DeVivier on bass, and Dave Bailey on the drums. Tubby Hayes himself on tenor sax. And we started that set with new music on the ECM label from the Julia Hulsman Octet. That was from the new record, While I Was Away. Julian Booker with you. We're going to get to some live music, recorded live for us here at WRTI at the Keswick Theater earlier this year from Julian Lage. That's going to open the 1 o'clock hour. This is music from J.D. Allen. We'll go back to his Grace album to close the midnight hour. It is Detroit on WRTI.

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0: That's music from Jorge Roeder, Kenny Wollison, John Medeski, and the bandleader Julian Lage, recorded at the Keswick Theater out in Glenside this past March. We are just thrilled to have that recording. We played it back for one of our Sunday rotations, and we still and will continue to play that for you because it just sounds so good. And thanks to Julian Lage's team for helping to put that all together. That was Talking Drum, one of the tracks featured on the 2026 release from Julian Lage. And before the top of the hour, we heard J.D. Allen from his record Grace with Detroit. I'm Julian Booker. This is Late Evening Jazz on WRTI. I'll be hanging out with you until 2 o'clock. Josh Jackson coming in. It is Tuesday night. Ariana Elise coming in from 2 until 6. Sometimes even I get a little mixed up here, but Ariana will have a lot of great music for you, I am certain, in just under an hour. We've got some Randy Ingram, one from his new record coming up. We'll do a classic from Billie Holiday after Moment's Notice on WRTI.
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The unmistakable tone of Paul Desmond on the saxophone, Everything I Love. Randy Ingram before that, his new album is entitled Sound Within. We heard Turn Out the Stars, and Billie Holiday doing one of my all-time favorite jazz tunes, They Can't Take That Away From Me. I am Julian Booker. You can find me on Instagram and Threads at Booker_Julian, on Blue Sky at Booker-Julian, or you can email me in the studio, julian@wrti.org. Going to get to one from what I believe is a flawless album, Buhaina's Delight, from Art Blakey and the Jazz Messengers. That's coming up. First, we'll do something from the group that consists of Eddie Roberts on the guitar, Stanton Moore on drums, and Robert Walter of the Grey Boy All-Stars on keys. They are better known as The Breaks. This is from their new debut record. It's Snowballers on WRTI.

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0: We heard music from Julian Lage to open the hour earlier, and he is featured on this new record from Joe Lovano that we just heard from, along with Asante Santi Debriano and Will Calhoun, and saw that they actually have some shows coming up at the Village Vanguard. That was Fanfare for Unity from Joe Lovano's Paramount Quartet. Art Blakey and the Jazz Messengers from Buhaina's Delight with Boo's Delight. Man, love that song so, so much. Hope you enjoyed it. And the Breaks started that set off from their new self-titled album. We heard Snowballers from that new kind of supergroup trio here on WRTI. I'm Julian Booker. Going to get to a classic from Kenny Burrell. We've got music from drummer Allison Miller coming up as well. This is Gabrielle Cavassa from her latest record, Diavola. It is Prisoner of Love on WRTI.
1: Alone from night to night, you'll find me. Too weak to break the chain.

That's a great album to listen to anytime, originally released in 1963 on the Blue Note label, but definitely a particularly great album to listen to in the late night, early morning hours from Midnight Blue. That is the title track from Kenny Burrell, along with Stanley Turrentine, Major Holly, Bill English, and Ray Barretto. We also heard music from Alison Miller, going back to her Rivers in Our Veins record. That was part two of Two Rivers. And Gabrielle Cavazza, new music from her latest record, Diavola. We started that set with Prisoner of Love. I'm Julian Booker. That just about does it for me. Ariana Elise is coming in from 2 until 6, and I'll be back with you later on tonight for more late evening jazz at 10 p.m. I'll leave you with music from Kevin Eubanks. This is recorded live at Bradley's, a version of Mercy, Mercy, Mercy to take us out on WRTI. Take care.

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0: Donna Elise, thanks so much for tuning in. We're just getting started here. It's just past 2 a.m. in Philly. We just heard Dave McMurray with China Cat Sunflower, originally from The Grateful Dead, written by Robert Hunter and Jerry Garcia, and entering the Grateful Dead's live repertoire in 1968. Dave McMurray is a Detroit saxophonist who's worked with artists like Herbie Hancock, Bob Dylan, The Rolling Stones, B.B. King, and Was Not Was. This is from the album Grateful Dedication 2, released on Blue Note Records in 2023, and it's the second full album that is devoted to reimagining Grateful Dead songs through a jazz lens, and I think it works really well here. Coming up next here on WRTI's Jazz Through the Night, Ran Blake, Bobby Hutcherson, and Bill Evans Trio in just a moment. Stay tuned for more music here. We're going till 6 a.m. here on WRTI's Jazz Through the Night.
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0: How My Heart Sings from the Bill Evans Trio, originally written by pianist Earl Zinders, who was a close friend of Bill Evans and wrote several pieces that Evans later recorded. This song was recorded multiple times throughout Evans' career, and it became one of the compositions closely associated with his trio. This one is from the 1965 album Trio 65, which includes bassist Chuck Israels and drummer Paul Motian. Here on WRTI's Jazz Through the Night, we also heard Little Niles by Bobby Hutcherson and What's Your Story, Morning Glory from Rand Blake and Dominique Eid. Coming up next here in just a moment, listen here from Seamus Blake. We'll also hear Milt Jackson and Jeff Parker ETA Quartet. Here on WRTI's Jazz Through the Night, stay tuned. We have more music coming your way soon.
1: We're in a sing and swing groove Sunday evenings here on WRTI. It's Big Band Jazz. First, the singers at 6, then at 7, the big bands get rolling. I'm Bob Craig. See you then on WRTI 90.1.

0: You're listening to WRTI's Jazz Through the Night. I'm your host, Ariana Elise. We just heard Jeff Parker's ETA Quartet with Like Swimwear Part 2 from the album Happy Today, released in May of this year. The quartet takes its name from the small Los Angeles venue called ETA, where many of the group's performances were developed before being recorded. Before that, we also heard Love on My Mind from Milt Jackson and Listen Here from Seamus Blake. Continuing on, we're going to hear Ella Fitzgerald, Hannah Marx, and John Coltrane in just a moment. Thanks so much for spending your late night with me, and stay tuned for more music here on WRTI.
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like The Byrds, Hoagies, and American Liberty, this next artist is proudly Philly-made and supported by Philly's classical and jazz source, WRTI.

song written in 1944 by George Treadwell and Jerry Valentine, which became a part of the jazz standard repertoire. Coltrane recorded this tune during his Atlantic Record years, and that was also around the time he did Giant Steps, My Favorite Things, and Ole Coltrane. This is from The Heavyweight Champion, the complete Atlantic recordings released in 1995, and it was recorded between 1959 and 1961. We also heard Hannah Marks with Mushi Mushi and CeCe Ryder from Ella Fitzgerald. Coming up next here on WRTI's Jazz Through the Night, Sonny Rollins, Charlie Hayden Quartet West, and a little bit later, Diana Crow. I'm your host, Ariana Elise. Thanks so much for spending your late night with me, and stay tuned for more music coming your way.

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0: Charlie Hayden Quartet West with our Spanish love song on WRTI's Jazz Through the Night. He's known for his work with Ornette Coleman, Keith Jarrett, and his own Liberation Music Orchestra. He formed Quartet West in 1987 to create a group that explores the connection between jazz, film noir, and the atmosphere of 1940s and 50s Los Angeles. Our Spanish Love Song is one of his most recognized original songs, and it's become a signature piece for Quartet West. Some artists that you might know from Quartet West, Ernie Watts, Alan Broadbent, and Lawrence Marable. We also heard Why Don't I from Sonny Rollins. And coming up next here on WRTI's Jazz Through the Night, I Can't Give You Anything But Love from Diana Krall. We'll also hear Brad Good Quintet featuring Ernie Watts. And more coming your way soon here on WRTI's Jazz Through the Night.
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0: That's a live performance of I Miss Missing You from the Brad Good Quintet featuring Ernie Watts from the live album Live Your Dream, live at North Street Cabaret. In addition to Ernie Watts, the quintet features Andrian Faruja, Jay Anderson, and Adam Nussbaum. We also heard I Can't Give You Anything But Love by Diana Krall. Coming up next here on Jazz Through the Night, WRTI, Zakai Curtis and Chet Baker in just a moment. I'm your host, Ariana Lees. Thanks so much for spending your very late night / very early morning with me. Stay tuned for more music here coming your way on WRTI.
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2: 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Louis Armstrong. Name jazz more spiritual than that. So the idea that just because something doesn't have rhythm and something is in a pentatonic mode is called spiritual jazz is an insult to me.
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0: This is Jazz Through the Night on WRTI. I'm your host, Ariana Elise, just after 3:30 here in Philadelphia. Thanks so much for spending your very early morning, very late night with me tonight. We just heard Chet Baker, You'd Be So Nice to Come Home To, originally from Cole Porter for the 1943 film Something to Shout About. Chet Baker recorded this tune during his prime in the 1950s when he was one of the leading figures in West Coast cool jazz. It's on the album Chet from 1959. We also heard Zakai Curtis with I Want to Feel the Way You Move from Sono Luminescence Volume 1. Coming up next here on Jazz Through the Night WRTI, Vu da Tarde from Arta Moreira, and then also Central Park South from Benny Green, and a few more coming your way here on WRTI's Jazz Through the Night. Stay tuned as we make our way into the early morning.
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Also with Tommy Brown from Chris Potter from the album Alive with Ghosts Today. The title Us with Tommy Brown references John Brown, the abolitionist whose actions in Kansas pushed forward tensions around the Civil War, and this is what the album is built around. Potter has worked with artists including Dave Holland, Pat Metheny, Herbie Hancock, and Steely Dan, and his music is representing a modern continuation of jazz tradition, honoring the past while searching for new sounds. We also just heard from Benny Green, Central Park South, and Arto Moreira, Ricardo Bacalar, and Flora Purim. Coming up next here on WRTI's Jazz Through the Night, Vendome from the Modern Jazz Quartet. We'll also hear from Roland Kirk and Jack McDuff, and a little bit later, Laffy. So stay tuned for more music here coming your way this early morning on WRTI.

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0: That's Kirk's work, the title track on the 1961 album from Roland Kirk, featuring Jack McDuff, a major figure in the soul jazz movement who helped popularize the Hammond B3 organ alongside Jimmy Smith, Shirley Scott, and Larry Young. We also heard the Modern Jazz Quartet with Ben Dome. Coming up next here, Lay Fay with Silver Lining. We'll also hear from Nate Smith and a little bit later from Stan Getz. This is Jazz Through the Night, WRTI. Thanks so much for spending your very early morning with me, Ariana Elise. Stay tuned for more music here coming your way.
1: 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Sunday, August 2nd, Kamasi Washington, Terrace Martin, and Robert Glasper perform at Union Transfer in Center City. This show is a WRTI live event.

0: Stan Getz with Yesterdays here on WRTI's Jazz Through the Night. I'm your host, Ariana Elise. Yesterdays was written by Jerome Kern and Otto Harbach for the 1933 musical Roberta. It's played here from the live album Yours and Mine, live at the Glasgow Intern from Stan Getz, whose nickname is The Sound because of his recognizable approach to the tenor sax. We also just heard The Leak from Nate Smith featuring Kiefer Cartoons and Kenny Beats, and Silver Lining from Leve. Coming up next here on WRTI, Sharon Minamoto, Ike Quebec, and La Lucha in just a moment. Stay tuned for more music coming your way as we make our way into the very early morning.
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0: You're listening to WRTI's Jazz Through the Night. I'm your host, Ariana Elise. We just heard La Lucha, A Felicidad de Canto de Osana. La Lucha is a jazz trio from Tampa, Florida, featuring pianist John O'Leary, bassist Alejandro Arenas, and drummer Mark Feynman. A Felicidad and Canta de Osana are two songs that they put together, one written by Antonio Carlos Jobim with lyrics by Vinicius de Morales. Canto de Osana was written by Baden Powell with also lyrics from Vinicius de Morales, and it became one of the defining songs of the bossa nova era. So they combined these two to make one song. And we also heard from Ai Quebec, Loewy and Nenju prayer beads from Sharon Minamoto. Coming up next here on WRTI's Jazz Through the Night, Tend On from Peace Fortress. We're also going to hear from Paquito de Rivera and Borelli Langreen. So stay tuned for more coming your way on WRTI.
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You're listening to WRTI's Jazz Through the Night. I'm your host, Ariana Elise. We just heard Isn't She Lovely, originally from Stevie Wonder from the landmark album Songs in the Key of Life, covered by French guitarist Borelli Legrain and Sylvain Luc, who bring the tune into a whole world of jazz guitar. Borelli Legrain began as a child prodigy, influenced by Django Reinhardt, and became one of the leading figures in modern jazz gypsy guitar. We also heard Paquito de Rivera, Centro Havana, and Peace Fortress on Tendon. Coming up next on WRTI, Billy Childs, Ingrid Jensen, and a little bit later, Louis Armstrong, to bring in our final hour of the show. Stay tuned for more music coming your way soon here on WRTI's Jazz Through the Night.

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0: Ingrid Judson with I Love You, originally from Cole Porter for the 1944 Broadway musical Mexican Hayride, featured on her 1995 debut album, Vernal Fields. She's worked with artists including Maria Schneider, Terri-Lyne Carrington, and the Vanguard Jazz Orchestra. We also just heard Carefree from Billy Childs on Triumvirate. Coming up next here on WRTI's Jazz Through the Night, Louis Armstrong and June Lita, and a little bit later, Duke Ellington. I'm your host, Ariana Elise. Thanks so much for staying tuned in with me in this very early morning. Stay tuned for more music here, coming your way on WRTI.
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0: That's Bluer from the iconic Duke Ellington from the Private Collection, Volume 7, Studio Sessions 1957 and 1962. This comes from his later studio recordings when he was experimenting with orchestration and new musical ideas. We also heard Junlita with Hotaru Nights and Mac the Knife from Louis Armstrong. Coming up next here on Jazz Through the Night WRTI, the LaBeouf Brothers, Eastern Rebellion, and Michael Deese. I'm your host, Ariana Elise. Thanks so much for staying tuned in with me here. We have a few more left before we wrap up the show tonight, so stay tuned for more music coming your way.
1: 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I'm J. Michael Harrison. 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

0: You're listening to WRTI's Jazz Through the Night. I'm your host, Ariana Elise. We just heard Michael Dees with Song of Those Who Seek from the MSU Jazz Trombones Spartan Strong album released earlier this year. It showcases the young talent in his Michigan State University Jazz Trombone program. Michael Dees has performed with major ensembles, including the Jazz at Lincoln Center Orchestra, the Vanguard Jazz Orchestra, and Count Basie's Orchestra. So we also heard Eastern Rebellion, Simple Pleasure, and Dactyl from the LeBeouf Brothers. Coming up next here on WRTI, Moises Dos Santos, Sergio Mendez, and Rinseo Collective. Stay tuned for more music coming your way here as we make our way towards 6 a.m.
1: On the new episode of The Late Set from WRTI, trumpeter Stephen Bernstein. And he's got

This is Jazz Through the Night, WRTI. I'm your host, Ariana Elise. We heard Rinseo Collective with City Suite 2, Cityscape. Rinseo is a pianist, composer, and bandleader whose work focuses on contemporary jazz composition. She assembled this 14-piece ensemble for her debut album that was released last October. It takes the concept of a city suite to connect the long jazz tradition of composers using city environments as inspiration. We also just heard Otra Vez from Sergio Mendez and Maria from Moises Dos Santos. We have just a few more before our show wraps up today. It's almost 6 a.m., so good morning if you're just waking up, getting ready for work. And so we'll hear Matthew Stevens and Josh Johnson, also Jimmy Heath. So again, I'm your host, Ariana Elise. I hope you have a great rest of your day today, and I will catch you for the next one.

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Sunday, August 2nd, Kamasi Washington, Terrace Martin, and Robert Glasper perform at Union Transfer in Center City. 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

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Tune into The Get Down with me, Julian Booker. 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

That's Reverend Dr. Chelsea Green. Yeah. On the violin, that's Imani Grace on the vocals.

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lights start to blink and the sky is turning pink. Gosh, what will the neighbors think? 'Cause here it is tomorrow again.

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Here's another pick from our Moments Notice Jazz listings on WRTI. Sunday, August 2nd, Kamasi Washington, Terrace Martin, and Robert Glasper perform at Union Transfer in Center City. This show is a WRTI live event.

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1: Someone to hold you too close. 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

0: Music from Benny Goodman and his orchestra, getting things started for us on Evening Jazz with Solo Flight. You're hearing from Charlie Christian, a pioneer of the electric guitar. Born on this day, Charlie once said he wanted his guitar to sound like a saxophone. He joined Benny's band in 1939, and a little later on, I'll share a little bit of that backstory of how Charlie and Benny first met. But Benny said this about Charlie Christian. He was such an unusual player. He was unique, inventive, brilliant, way ahead of his time, and a joy to listen to. And we'll be able to share in that joy more from Benny Goodman and Charlie Christian on the way. How's everybody doing? It's Nicole Sweeney back with you on Evening Jazz. Coming up this hour, we'll hear something new from Seamus Blake, Philly's Kevin Eubanks, Jimmy Smith, and more. We're going to get back to the music with something new from Allegra Levy on the way on WRTI.
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0: We're in A World of Piano with Finest Newborn Jr. That composition by Dizzy Gillespie, Chano Pozzo, and Gil Fuller. Manteca on Evening Jazz. We heard the baritone saxophone sound, which is, I got to tell you, a sound that I truly enjoy. It just goes so deep, and I feel like it's a treat when we get to hear it. Lee Pilzer gave us Keep Holding On. We kicked off that set with Allegra Levy, and What Are You Waiting For? It's from her album, Out of the Question, where every title on that album is asking questions. And Allegra says as she's getting older, she finds that it's really more about the questions, not necessarily the answers. And this particular song is a message that she wanted to pass on to other young women on the scene, a message that says, make your own dreams, shape your own existence, because nobody is going to hand it to you. We've got more music on the way, music that's got messages, music that just makes us feel good. It's Nicole Sweeney on Evening Jazz. Coming up in this next set, The Breaks.
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0: Philly's Kevin Eubanks with Earth Party. His uncle Ray Bryant used to come over with jazz records, in particular Oscar Peterson. And Kevin said that he just enjoyed Oscar so much. He got into him really heavy, but not just Oscar, but him playing with Herb Ellis on guitar. Kevin says it was so smooth and he would just be so happy to hear guitar with Oscar Peterson. We heard from Jimmy Smith with Jumpin' the Blues, featuring Kenny Burrell. You know, speaking of guitar and Oscar Peterson, Kenny toured with OP after he graduated around 1955. And we're just a couple of days away from Kenny turning 95. So a very happy birthday to you, Kenny Burrell. We kicked off that set with new music from The Breaks and Offsides. It's Nicole Sweeney hanging out with you on Evening Jazz. Be sure to visit us at WRTI.org. A lot of great information on there, including the playlist if you want to jot down the name of maybe that new album, a new artist that you just heard for the first time, or maybe you want to dive back into some of those Benny Goodman recordings. 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

I saw a video of him that was recorded last year in 2025 when he was 94 years old, and he had some advice. He said, get some soul. If you don't have soul, it's useless. He's a living legend originally from Jamaica. That is Dizzy Reese with Spiritus Parcus on WRTI. We heard some new music from Seamus Blake, and Seamus is celebrating the music of Eddie Harris. We heard his famous Compared to What? We've got more music on the way. It's Nicole Sweeney with you on Evening Jazz. We'll hear from Philadelphia's own Larry McKenna. New music from Hannah Marks and the Modern Jazz Quartet on the way. We're going to dive right back into some new music. Kicking it off, Elias Haslanger, who in the eighth grade picked up his first Charlie Parker

0: 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He's got some new music celebrating the greats that have inspired him. He's up next. 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

0: Benny Goodman Sextet. You're hearing Lionel Hampton on the vibes, Charlie Christian on the guitar with 7 Come 11. Today is the birthday anniversary of Charlie Christian, who was brought to the attention of Benny Goodman through Johnny Hammond. But it was Mary Lou Williams who told Johnny Hammond to go check him out, which he did. And it's interesting because Johnny said the night that he saw him that the band that Christian was with, at least Charlie Christian, it was a terrible band, but Charlie knocked him out. So much so that he went to take him to see Benny Goodman. Now, the night that Benny and Charlie met, Johnny snuck Charlie in through the kitchen just before the show. Benny was having dinner, so Johnny set up an amplifier on the bandstand. And when Benny got back on stage, he saw Charlie standing there, and per Johnny, he had a fit. So he challenged Charlie to some music, hoping that he would kind of fall off, but Charlie stood his ground. He stayed right there with Benny, hung in there at least. And well, Benny had no choice but to hire him. We'll hear more from Benny Goodman and Charlie Christian. It's Nicole Sweeney on Evening Jazz, music on the way this hour from Jimmy Forrest. And we'll get back to the music in this next set with Gloria Lynn.
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0: Music from Philadelphia's own Larry McKenna, along with Pete Colangelo and Flamingo on WRTI. We heard the latest from Sharon Minamoto with An Ocean Between Us. And Sharon's introduction or turning point for jazz was when she had this substitute choir teacher who introduced her to some Oscar Peterson recordings and really taught her about playing solo piano and the blues. While Sharon's family didn't have money for any, you know, extra piano lessons and couldn't really go out and get her own records, but she still was able to go to the public library and get recordings of music from Bill Evans, Ella Fitzgerald, Coleman Hawkins, and more. And that's a nice reminder. Go out and support your local library. I often take my baby girl there to take out some favorite books of hers. And yeah, they've got music too. We kicked off that set with music from Gloria Lynn and Impossible. We've got more music on the way. We'll hear from Philadelphia's own Stan Getz, music from Julia Keith's Indigenous Big Band on the way. It's Nicole Sweeney with more music, more new music. Hannah Marks up next.
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0: New music from the Outer Worlds Jazz Ensemble, setting a mood for us here on Evening Jazz with Molecules. We heard from Jimmy Forrest with Organ Grinder Swing, and kicking off that set, new music from Hannah Marks with a tune called Room 157. Her latest album is co-produced by Jason Moran, who really encouraged her to move to New York City. And one of the first performances she saw in the city was Jason's trio at the Village Vanguard. And that trio performed Feed the Fire, which is the title of Hannah's latest album. And it made her think about, you know, her being an Aries, which is a fire sign. And she's really adopted Feed the Fire as her personal motto to just stay inspired. And I think that's something we can all take from that title as well. It's Nicole Sweeney with you on Evening Jazz. We're going to hear music from Ingrid Jensen, Dave McMurray, and more new music on the way coming up in this next set, the Julia Keefe Indigenous Big Band.
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2: 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Name jazz more spiritual than that. So the idea that just because something doesn't have rhythm and something is in a pentatonic mode is called spiritual jazz is an insult to me.
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for his own Stan Getz. From his 1967 recording Sweet Rain, we heard O Grande Amor. We heard from the Modern Jazz Quartet with the Queen's Fancy, and at the top of that set, Julia Keefe, Indigenous Big Band, and Sonnet. More music on the way. We're going to hear from Tal Farlow, Miles Davis, and more. It's Nicole Sweeney, and, you know, we play quite a bit of new music. Coming up at 10 p.m., be sure to stay right here. Julian Booker is going to give you a full hour of brand new releases. We're going to get back to the music with Sam Yahel. Here's Strum It on Evening Jazz.

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